go. The summer is sizzling and I've got 60 minutes of Red Hot Bangs on the way. Coming up, there's going to be new tracks from Boys Noise, Mark Broom, and an update of a Perfect Old Classic from Paul Oakenfold and Marcus Schultz. First, let's get started with this from Christoph and Michael Anthony. This is Spacer. Fire.

0: You just heard tracks on Bart Skills, Dennis Coyou, Boys Noise and Dusty Kid. Right, time for a quick break. I'll be back right after this.
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This is Fiery Talk with me, Eddie Halliwell, on Terminal M. That was Rico Castell, Belcinto Uno, and just before that, yeah, Pagano with Discombobulated on Kism. Right, let's get back to the mix. You're in the mix.

0: Some slamming techno grooves in the mix, courtesy of Mark Broom. That one's called Night. So that's almost it, but we still have time for one more. We're heading back to 1999 now for a classic originally released in 1995. It's a 99 mix of Commander Tom's RMI.
1: Rewind to 1999.

everyone. Got to help, but we got to help, yeah. There's no need to cry, yeah. Got to help, but we got to help, yeah.

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Maybe it's just all one long breath. And every inhale is like a new beginning, and it feels like we're the beginning. But it feels like we've been here before. But it feels like we've been here before.

0: 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We're going to dance. We're going to dance.
1: And have some fun.

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The main event y'all be waiting for.

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That's right, house is the only sound from the underground that'll set your soul free. I wanna go back.

0: 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Heard about you, heard about me. Heard about you, heard about me.
1: Heard about you, heard about me.
0: Are you feeling me? I'm feeling it.
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0: 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The Night is Calling. Will you answer?
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We're kicking things off with some incredible house tunes, featuring tracks from The Deep Shakers, Lockie and Zimba, Earth and Days, Francesco Cabadaglio with Josie, Twice Slice, The Cube Guys, Off Plan and Hops UK with Slick Pete Flash. Also today's mix, I'll be spinning the brand new Disco Dom Refunk remix of the Jackson 5 classic ABC. But before we dive into the DJ mix, here's a great new tune from Joel Curry and it's called Whisper. Enjoy today's mix. This is It's a House Party with me, Stephen Sugar Harding. While the beats, you're not a song.

0: 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Ici, pour vous.
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45. 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

0: 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Ici. 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